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0: Nanka will talk up Papa Christo is a waffle. Usifi Papa Christo is a waffle. Unya Wale Papa Christo is a waffle. Unya Satra Papa Christo is a waffle. Esu ya Christo is a waffle. Okwa Broche Besa Nshuesa Christo is a waffle. Christo Nye Uso Woyi Sikaka Hey Waffle Baby. It is a say Christo Som Kraya Nya Day. Me Pato Dinyamiechi. 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
1: I'm fine here with the affair.
0: Mami be TM.
1: Mafi.
0: TM Yepa.
1: Missy, Missy. As a wire, my son.
0: Papa be TM. Auntie be TM. Sister be TM. Make us a beer to our radio or friend or no pay any jawa. And Nedia me when Yami fee, me muscle will be a hook. Madame Mohana will be back catching up. Oh, dear, for Papa, I'm saying, I know one come on, I'm see you, Matty. No, Tatami, no, Tatami, Befan Wafa, Befan Wafa, Befan Wafa. I'm saying, yes, trans, there's some Cassam grow. So, Papa, I'm saying, yes. My one, Debbie, I'm person may catch no, I'm saying, can't I mean tedious, and the other room. Sister Yao Basoli, Sister Yao Basoli, the sister, best sister, some bass or the door. So, Tim, my sister, and I welcome. My minas welcome. Tio, Tio, Christian, you are a bomb pie. I bet two offering. I bet so seed. I bet bar for ye. I jeddy, nyamia, disse, nyamia, my bay ye ring, and to me coffee me wounds engineer. Tia de oye, oka, Tia Sama
1: walker. Be careful.
0: I'm saying, ha, Casaraminti. So for, Papa, I have for you two from the sister way ye pa and I'm see you, Mate. Can I dear my
1: year? Me
0: and me who's it and I'm who's all a baby for. I'm saying, can dear why ye? Ah, I didn't know what's a papa. I dear me who in Neno. I dear know who ye. I dear me who ye say, dear to offer a while, maybe. Maybe you to offer no
1: one.
0: I'm saying, aha, and a year day. Or solely quit your honor more, no quit your honor more, or you're too often you know by. And I'm saying, aha, and a year day. Or by inside no better transipe, you can't hear me and what they can be on your beefers and conca. 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
1: Ni ma you go. 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
0: O se e da me se ameka.
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0: Mo wena no mama me na me frere nka nchire no. And that's how the menu me and ask a moan. I'm saying, Mecca, Manca Gramayale. Sandy Pana will be the conquest. I was asked on which lemon. One no catcher will be bass or no, or catcher will be what Quanzo said. I'll cry bass or have by then. Yeah, Baha, you who he now order soba. No, no, Subas announced order soba. Piadio did Subay or the Tia Solidae. You're Subay or the Tia Solidae. Now, so Sandy Pan may can answer me, Tia or Niba, Ultimango, a radia famous bompaya. And there was Yasoraban or Katasoramas in Yamania. Wait, Yasoradam, friend of me, a Christian. The Sandy Power, Unipan was a back cow back. Sandy Pan says, yes, sister, you can't ask me, or Bassoran, you are from your baby mother. Oh, to me, my because we didn't know what I said. I'm miserable.
1: About what you are,
0: never been a messenger found for no.
1: About
0: what you be, I said, amen.

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0: 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And then 5 days. Oh, my sorry. A whole 5 days, Nisun and hunting me. Abo. 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A woman, up to now, Mammy Nisun and hunting me. 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What am I here? 5 million series. I said that, Missy, yes. Jim, my sister. I'm a fresh sister no. Sika me dey call radio. And I'm a catch sister and say, sister. Moho sing room be say. O so oh, menya kios be cry home say boso me be aye 50 cedis. I'm say kios o say aye. Aye fine o so oh aye fine. I'm say dey be pedan. That's a new kiosk. I can make you. My major baby, my manada. 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At the Akatahu. Would it be a catasso? No, any mammy and sir. Edem. Mammy, yet me a quasoli be for 9 years to 11 years. On any money since you are sorry, soft went to me and yen a dumb one. A bini hokra soft for ye be kakra. A solebe, may cassim be a chum, may cassim be a besia sebs. To me, 5 million cities. Not a man, Mr. Cabra, J. Farmer sister. 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How? 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But they are two pastor name. Okay, we see Kenny pastor. We see Kenny will be a ho, but a yes will be a year what do you? Me tuyame tight. Ose papa, me tuyame tight. Ah, me name man is yes, yes, sorry there. I sorry case you, me buddhian and yet. Yema eda sika se eda non fam obi hunu ene ma eda sika 8 million cedis which is 800 Ghana cedis se maame ne mmirbi wo ba sori na maame ka kire ne se na se tremunye eda ne se sofo se ma yem fa sika ne ma no no one eda na che oh yes o ma che one eda ne mienu che f eda ne fa 300 no de 400 ma pastor. So for the Sada, the offering boss, see what you offering. See, they be you be a doye. I'm afraid my money be genuine anymore. I'm going to be bought for the 3,800 cities. I'm going to be 150 Ghana city. Now, see, now then, I'll just tell you, Papa, mean to me, nyai, mean to me, nyai, sorry. I'm going to be jayam, nyami, bekumi. I'm going to be chasing her. I'm going to be coming. I'm going to be coming. I'm going to be coming. I'm going to be coming. I'm going to be coming. I'm going to be coming. I'm going to be coming. I'm going to be coming. I'm going to be coming. I'm going to be coming. I'm going to be coming. I'm going to be coming. I'm going to be coming. I'm going to be coming. I'm going to be coming. I'm going to be coming. I'm going to be coming. I'm going to be coming. I'm going to be coming. I'm going to be coming. I'm going to be coming. I'm going to be coming. I'm going to be coming. I'm going to be coming. I'm going to be coming. I'm going to be coming. I'm going to be coming. I'm going to be coming. I'm going to be coming. I'm going to be coming. I'm going to be coming. I'm going to be coming. I'm going to be coming. I'm going to be coming. I'm going to be coming. I'm going to be coming. I'm going to be coming. I'm going to be coming. I'm going to be coming. I'm going to be coming. I'm going to be coming. I'm going to be coming. I'm going to be coming. I'm going to be coming. I'm going to be coming. I'm going to be coming. I'm going to be coming. I'm going to be coming. I'm going to be coming. I'm going to be coming. I'm going to be coming. I'm na me fere obi wa around ho se me sere me pedan na urade adom nipa ne nya bi ma me nyame adom ye nya no bosome bia ye 350 cedis ene yetimi akotua 1 year e di ama ma me no na e di key koma no se ma 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
1: One
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0: eh oba why oba ai That's the mission, bye bye. But low radio, look at Cray. 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
0: Medassi. 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
3: Hello.
0: Good morning, sir.
3: Good morning, sir.
0: That's it. We didn't have your case free.
3: From Kokumensa.
0: 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I just got new mom to say.
3: No one could you grow.
0: Oh, everybody showed the what? On from my coming, son, I mean, you know, my man, who told me. 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I feel your matter go second bridge. 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Hello, good morning.
4: Good morning, sir.
0: Me, Patro, we didn't be a case free.
4: New town.
0: Tell my new town, that's Accra new town.
4: Accra new town.
0: Accra new town, you mean that's it. We didn't the same patch.
4: I'm busy. 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
4: saying
0: nice one ano pema ya so nem oto betimi aba and the family home and the family home and we saw babies on Monday and so that family home sir so me you know when I will break to be the media me who bad I'm a boy I'm in shell me far from 0245666912 0557360900 low radio nika kray low radio nika kray low radio nika kray and I know them papa me that's it mommy.
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10: Never had more.
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10: Cosignaco.
0: 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What a bomeno. 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
0: 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Me say and
1: that. I will pray.
0: Se upe se wada ati ye fe.
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0: wo so hia nhira
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0: authority abunam e bi na asha she no
1: ritual
0: obi ti wo oda
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0: Ready ye. 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
1: 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I feel it go.
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0: Me say wo ye kwasa ye bi em. 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
1: have Florence. 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Obia ba for that you in sira. 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Me say abrabo no obia bo. 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
0: When you feel
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0: so you don't stop?
1: Mary show a kilometer.
0: We make mess of
1: it. Oh, yeah, 40 was a
0: rat.
1: Yeah, can you swim in the diagro? Mimi, we are maybe 100 million.
0: Send out, we make mess.
1: I cram me. Maybe 100 Ghana million. 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
0: If I don't pray.
1: Philip Adu say. Abrante Philip we Philip Adu say. Me won say.
0: I will pray.
1: Ne ba panyini.
0: I will pray.
1: Wo pray na nuano mo.
0: If I don't.
1: Na odo omo air for people. Philip Adu say.
0: I will pray.
1: Wo man ba bua bua wo ho.

0: Gura also hear the same thing. 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Emmanuel Gura, why you 50 Florence? You hear the same thing.
1: For we cannot pray enough. I will pray.
0: Mr. Naya, I need you.
1: I will pray. Oh, I will pray.
0: Think can you be my
1: own?
0: Who think can you be my own?
1: Oh, that every man that is made.
0: Simon, I believe. Why you 40, man? Now, Simon, I believe.
1: The place of prayer.
0: Simon, I believe.
1: To have a good voice.

0: me se me dey fetter minutes an eye at me we are me se obi am pension wada adanche ne Francis Herbert Herbert Francis only Herbert Francis
1: is failing
0: you are 100 Ghana me se tio
1: atom pale couple
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0: Yeah, Florence Good, aha.
1: Uh-huh. Yeah, I will pray.
0: Answer Florence when I am.
1: I will pray. If I don't pray, Satan will make mess.
0: Susan Oloku. I mercy loco oba benie o free him for o mata heko.
1: I will pray.
0: Nedia negu ano.
1: I will pray.
0: Derek Asia Mahudi.
1: If I don't pray.
0: Benjamin Gamanya Mahudi.
1: Me
0: say. Se wundi menda. Me say ye we in that last 10 minutes ano.
1: I will pray.
0: Me say ye benye ade.
1: If I don't pray.
0: Mama wudi bi ahoro wonai ho. 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
1: I will pray.
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0: Onya afore

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1: Who we are me say kind wo ma no, kind count them.
0: Prayer, the place of prayer.
1: Ye ye bi go on so.
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1: And na ye father's day.
0: Papa le.
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0: Epele puma.
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It will be over between me and that church. If I say or not, I say we can't correct. The only ma yesike jiji any intro and chere ni in dada. The only ma ne say you know. I think like I don't mean so say. Yeah, the Christianity dispensation. Yes. That is the only thing they know. And yeah, me share yeah near bad ways or so no. What you say be a kama. I can't one or two things. Onunti and I mean person me boss sister and asol any din. 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Your husband have a say in your life. But we need upper hand. Ewa unyame sumoso. This is also bedi Yesu echi. That's a wukunu se ompenya. But more than the chini mku efama Yesu. 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Defending ewa Yesu enim. 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Oye also for now, we church men baby who say in dada now the dad, I'm what dad or much. 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
2: amen
0: ye papa Daniel a aseni Yehowa is the supreme judge. Do you know the meaning of Daniel? Who did Daniel say?
2: Daniel.
0: Who did he say? Who did he say? Yehowah is the supreme judge.
2: Okay.
0: Do no wonder send out by your treaty judgment on CTV.
2: Me dasi.
0: The name judge, the name Daniel. Dinakasa eye Daniel. Asieni, Yehowah is the supreme judge.
2: Okay.
0: Tife tu trim.
2: Mati.
0: Ena Mike asusu asieni. Who is like Yehowah?
2: Okay.
0: And Edin Dina. Edin Dina.
2: Dina.
0: Original name is Diana.
2: Okay.
0: I see any. Some of the listeners, so we are my followers. You're from, you're from Bibri Dina.
2: Okay.
0: And you're from Mintia, Mintia, Siawaha.
2: Okay.
0: And yes, Anna, or Momo Bioma, Bembe to Mibu. Me ma be preachi wa ha mo bia be mo ebu no tighty me pa de ne tight ne collection nyana de ba.
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2: Oh.
0: He even tell me not to call her until she herself will call me. Oni me de ma we dwa me line
2: debi
0: e bra yesu enya mba ti asifo asase we so no our heaven na hinie mu no edin a yesu ewo title a yesu ewo eye Michael Michael
2: Michael
0: Michael Michael
2: Michael
0: onu ene the prince of heaven obofo a wotati ne din Michael Michael Michael no onu ona ye prince of heaven.
2: Okay.
0: Ahinie ahinfofo dodo se ne wo heaven enye ba ko pe sa ahin fofo mo suru ohini ba ku pene wo heaven eye Yehowa Nyakopon.
2: Okay.
0: Nti no ohini bia ne ba be my friend saying oye prince enye sa.
2: Okay.
0: Obi a onye obi a ni papa enye ohini ye betimi a friend odishi eba
2: debi
0: e betimi a friend prince
2: debi
0: oye prince ne title ye suno say ye wo obi din a friend prince oye yesu ne din na mo dia beto no.
2: Okay.
0: By din prince say obi oye ohini ba obi oye odishi e obi a oye heir to the throne obi a free royal family. And you know, Yesu ebra onya mbati as fast as we so no. Na e friend Michael because ni papa ene Yehowa Nyakopon no no no oni no na eti heaven ho. And you Yesu ni papa Yehowa Nyakopon say Yesu nya meba. And you me papa your hene me ebe for me say me a prince.
2: Yeah.
0: And you know Yesu ene eye heaven prince, ono e prince. Na ebra wo heaven na e friend Michael. asiene who is like Yehovah. Why na what is say Yehovah? And I said the glory. And I said the word. Obet yaman the three name. Who is like Yehovah? The word of God. Or who is? Why kra na what is say nyame? Hey, or your champion. So I didn't say. And you know me preche. And a dean mic and be pee frame. Sana atu nipanis in tidia. Say meme say yes we are Michael. I be see and they would drop me line. Giddy. Me chasing a crana mean to no.
2: Oh.
0: But any foam so I
2: okay.
0: A Roman four. Roman four abro our dear. Oh my yes in whom semana every Bible no mono. No more dear cosses other books corners. Corners be in a courses idea way. And a courses idea way you.
2: Okay.
0: You know, Edin Daniel, it means Yehovah is the supreme judge. Okay. Michael means the word of God. Who is like God? Why na oti say Yehovah nyakupon?
2: Okay.
0: Na bro oba ti asifu asasi we sono. 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Ti Joseph, ene tu Yesu din se diade. Yeshua, the Messiah, asieni, the Savior of the world. Jesus mum edin Jesus mum na sebi eye Greek for busum kraman bi ni din no eno omo dia beto Yesu, which is a disrespectful name. 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
2: my hwemme won se say na Yesu no mo ye mi no.
0: Oh, yeah, oh, mumbrum, you know. Oh, yes, no, me a four.
2: Okay.
0: Oh, yes,
2: and so be better, my boy, yes, you didn't say a correct.
0: Lenya, correct. Oh, yes, you dear. Oh, yes, me a four. Baku, a criminal. Baku, a thief.
2: Okay.
0: Baku, a thief, or your arm robber.
2: Okay.
0: Your friend Jesus, or watcher, or Bible, no more. And a baku, or your bosom, sumuni, chief priest, or nanka, and the befriend, kokuburu, some ye papa kokuburu, some wabintu.
2: Wabin.
0: Wabin. Eh, I don't for big cars are bosom money to me. One got you.
2: Me penna who fits the car, but I never said be a me corn was a me pen. Well,
0: eh, I am papa, papa who could bruise a man,
2: and yes, a bonus.
0: Mikaminyan, me penna, and
2: look at me pen mahama, a young man penny.
0: Penny, one of two things. Okay,
2: you,
0: Jess, you feel like seeing
2: then I think it's need to say, Mamma is time. No,
0: I would remember what would you mean? I'm coming by Danny a bosom.
2: Okay,
0: Mika, ma penny pen and me honey that Cocubro Sammy honey that. As soon as my favorite power.
2: Okay.
0: Cocubro Zadama Kumazo.
2: Tis our bonnet chip.
0: Ah, me or me penasem. Wouldn't them and me peck of Cubro Sassem. On no amma, if you ask him who saw no bosom soon.
2: Okay. Crying him, you know, no one's on number.
0: On him, say, on no more.
2: And Tom on branch. I know son of a
0: pet. But what we are Christonia,
2: how can you find Babin?
0: Who nimus Nirabia? 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
2: okay
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2: yo na pese me ye ma Ghana ma nyina even wi ase nyina se wo ya igbeni okrobo ni ehu emfa won ka
0: everybody we are muslim kra bra
2: okay nti me ko tu Matthew 12:34
0: okay but ada na mo herbalist for so mu type e
2: quotation
0: me no me fine who use quotation be sa quotation na quotation no say me cause you free so
2: okay
0: quotation in your but where draw tone but who di nyankopon ni din sa quotation is very dangerous who nim quotation grow who throw Exodus 20:18 right do you know the meaning of that quotation
2: a tender
0: now where draw na tender
2: tender no say according to me say me born fire me am no say oja e den
0: anyway
2: because oja obi a wo be nyankopon wo udi onyankopon mrasam bia wo ocha
0: okay nti na o de ten na no ba ne kure ne ba ko pe you know me mpese ye be use onyankopon didi aye personal business e bra minimum she sa quotation emfa weduro ne ho nti na me ma wo ye free so
2: okay
0: me won say me no ade ne ye ear me ka chire I don't need to say this on air but I just want other people to learn say wa wo be me mpo me de wo top a wa wo ti abontin me pese ti e for ti ade bia se your quotation be obetu me dia to odin so
2: okay
0: but that particular quotation no hey me money ma with them
2: because me science no me who say when e bring out bompire
0: nyame
2: and akwan bi so asam ye da no bi no twi man so
0: nyame automatically
2: o ka sa hondi wo
0: okay
2: and me who say quotation am so no say na duro ne ye nam no obu onji ni say five blood we duro
0: But me yes, I mistake.
2: Okay.
0: Hey, I go
2: back. I go back. Me rare remove.
0: Me name. Say me who? I go back.
2: Me rare. I just now. About 12.
0: Wow.
2: About 12.
0: I don't be being rough.
2: Me that me buy me name. Na Bible no that me.
0: Na usia.
2: Na me usia. Quotation ibu ame kanya na. Asenya.
0: Oh okay. Ede brepebe di hong kong. Because mo se wo ya ye herbalist no kwafo. But e binu mo ye bad. Until I'll use you to preach the bad ones. Until you're quite dena.
2: Until I'm
0: a rebel and your member at the bar in China, which me asadia momo. Because in Kofo Fremia, Fire Blood, Henia, Cocoa, especially Fire Blood the Four. Fire Blood the Four, so soon, Ayana, I saw for funny take him for granted.
2: Omoya Mre, Ma, Omaja,
0: and Mana Sebi or Mopi.
2: Because Ben Madi,
0: Emma, Omajin Munyemreno, Bibrina, a queer than Niba,
2: and
0: Maya Womu queer than Omunya that too cheap. Ah. One year very careful because of our home so to deceive or buy a wound of Kiada and yet easy. My church and maybe Mbaka, Brandon, Jada for Brandon, Jada for Namedia Telm. Brandon, Brandon for Yen Kamasem, called Bibrina a violent rough. We are not then also be retaliate here or only retaliation a year times 20. Why and a half or no bay or times 20? And to what will now buy a friend Abina and I say Quabina now or Tai. A behavior violent, and yen a fumu swao, name of guide, no, and yen a fumu swa, son, and naturally, or motier, or monomon fadi and venture, u yen or deno so bituawa, or bituawa, son, and akumaton yim. And you know about one I womu Tuesday, they are very good in electronics, eh? Go and the terminal may yes,
2: okay,
0: ma, to the young uncle. Intino, ya memba, eba wenchea, ya rea bena, so far, me, dear miminim, our mammy drew me, dear man, and be a master to do a dance, eh, me and son. And you know, but I'm in San Amimi Yahweh.
2: Okay.
0: None your member, no, not the Akano or Moba, you give it to them. Ain't
2: okay. Let also a be a white or bar, said Bicafra. Quine danas, Nancy be nanka. I am nothing soon a bomb.
0: Okay.
2: Because me a bear, my cafra, me name, but I hold one anti minimum. Yamiki. A drone was a power for say. Who you saw a mass uncano, because summer was in a chick. My wow, say, ya.
0: It's over my boy drama. I don't know because maybe at this is a gateway
2: or cheap. No, no, no, Sammy, I drew Nankasano.
0: I'm of German beer.
2: Maybe the
0: yabble or the name, Nicoco.
2: I don't know, maybe you swear. May I'm a
0: female?
2: I don't
0: know,
2: Muji.
0: Okay.
2: Tonight, I'm a kind, Matthew. 18, 18, or send the actual was as a senior actual. Because I did boo has a wound in my
0: moon coat.
2: And found by a bonting.
0: A bonting, good.
2: What I say, I did be a woman, because I drew a fibro de dress and come in, dear woman, in pneumonia.
0: And I can when you swam will be swammer.
2: Aha, because we'll be the third room, no, you sooner said because for being cast a bonnum, bro. Many ask them, and I also saw would be many must when you ask
0: them. A media and a cramber cooper media or my bombia to her.
2: Aha,
0: so where do I need Juma? Be could have a fellow or S is as evangelist. Ha,
2: what could fall through
0: fear? Five drone, a drone me, you know, and I mean, who she, her name was ever come. Ah,
2: na se yae kululu.
0: Eh yae kululu. Uzuzu me nu nya kululu.
2: Sa.
0: Eh nti wo de.
2: Mhm. 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But at times
0: but dia wo tumi ye ho de five blood.
2: Five blood ne nyenia.
0: Ana
2: akwara bi also akwara bi wo ha na yefunu. Aye kese ye se koshoko. E bi kura fa no kura.
0: Wo
2: yusu de se me duro we ya. E be nane no.
0: Okay.
2: And I'll be able to get a full memory.
0: Lady B beside me, and then I will interrupt you because I'm going to tell you. Or say, Sebi, or no, they want to Sebi, maybe to Sebi, or say, the minimum. I'm afraid the
2: compo,
0: or say, maybe I'll say, over to me, I am a draw, a mana.
2: Okay, compo, draw the no quality.
0: Okay, Eddie, Papa, near Enna, wow, Timenka, you know, Bearman, only be. Into co hospital, not doctor for Enshemo. Afi, to your swing.
2: And a white, dear no.
0: And what can white, you know?
2: You and no, be friend virgin. And then what you know so soon, a young bear, my dear, and no, a drone, my tuny, dear, or doyed.
0: Or doyed,
2: you. Because I don't know about him, and no, your bear, my.
0: Who to me, no.
2: You and
0: no, maybe I'm more interested. Ebe man, your member, Benya Hutono, and I have five blood in the Hinia, near Hukuno.
2: Okay. Okay. Okay. Okay. Okay. Okay. Okay. Okay. Okay. Okay. Okay. Okay. Okay. Okay.
0: Okay.
2: Okay. Okay. Okay. Okay. Okay. Okay. Okay. Okay. Okay. Okay. Okay. Okay. Okay. Okay. Okay. Okay.
0: Okay. Okay. Okay.
2: Ebia obi oba no be ma eti bebi na so mu din ko mo fa odo ho na ye wahi e balance our feelings te ko wa tinka who need feelings, no big feelings there as a man. Obey your also.
0: Oh, okay.
2: Eh? So, or bow only feelings. Now, your uncle back have feelings. I be aware they are, you know, because we know.
0: June, July, so don't confirm him, baby.
2: Yeah, so because they be on the door for be by now, yeah, we because no can not be to you, so. Because we need feeling, no, would be not.
0: He says, send a fit and a pain, so you're talking to me. I'll be see, but he was studying and soon he too. Now, what Dinkroft, so you're suja for more, yes, and a monk said.
2: And if I'm so be a suja, no, because I last of my general. Oh, to your so. Oh, I'll let Colonel or Tony, you also be able to you, be as. Hey,
0: you're not going to be as.
2: You. Ha. And see, no crowd royal, or so you swear, draw her hand, man, on your uncle, and born a crap. And then yet. 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
0: 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Can you still solve?
2: So, why operation kwa na still now you say drew no? Because at the same example, wooden so good balem. In so many years, I said, then I was signing a question in a finger. And see, in so no question, you are still
0: woo.
2: Why, Rua, not what sandy big gummy, and I won't say fino, a catwalk kwa na if.
0: Oh, okay.
2: Once a body be
0: why, bigger, not done it.
2: Now you take
0: a me crow.
2: Oh, rah, and then.
0: Mwe bi kura ba asie worms.
2: Ha, na asanya wegu.
0: Oh, okay. Nti oba oye oba sebi owo five blood.
2: Yeah.
0: Awa ko operation na background po na se wanye draw. 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
2: 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Once a sunsum drew, say, and can a papa man can 1 month. 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
2: a benan,
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2: a benan, because five brother, and you know when you pen him kakanka, and to say, be your five brother. 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
2: E betwe. 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
0: Ah okay, bia na fablo na ache.
2: Ache won ho.
0: Enya 1 day na
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0: So o yuzu we drew na sankwa.
2: Iji so ko hospital no mu ye no operation.
0: Okay. Okay, to my best knowledge, you know. or you saw a drone, you are any bit me, but Sebi, ye funu di and to me, and Benya flat beam.
2: Fabro, say Nippon, you funu can see a bopo. The session and bop.
0: Just say any man or more
2: bread. 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Nana, yes, and tis all by no one of a said the now tisica or none who bear with him. Because Sebi, you bear my old don on our call while I bet in a few in the idea, son, now per se, which you bear. Na me
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2: okay
0: na obi a opesa obi sa question on bi sa who we are na me the telephone number no ato adwa
2: okay
0: na afi obi biara opesa to adwo ne bi no na oyey payment na ya prepare
2: okay
0: wa prepare so we need fridge
2: fridge then
0: yeah, don't worry
2: okay
0: you better fridge am fridge you the fridge be bro
2: eh be me the papa papa na ka do no my no more
0: you better sell no ba na FM
2: team for some fridge bia
0: am unto fridge in chew
2: okay
0: Motor fridge chow.
2: And no pen me problem.
0: A drone motor and one scadia to ya ECG for and pay legal.
2: Oh, I had a
0: moment. Wow, yeah, baby, a phone line. Oh, Nanya member and no Eddie in common.
2: Okay,
0: this our question. O be fra, me patch also, oh, fra, my Cassano, and your shot because me brain aquae, until Cassano, and your shot, and my oh, and send a bear. You be to me in your member, Eddie in common. Why? Don't worry. One day, me pay bread. Sad and me back na me in casa kura me.
2: Oh,
0: me
2: back.
0: Okay. Me sad and me in casa kura.
2: Look, I'm not for a problem.
0: Because me say me be like nuko for free free. But maybe I'm moving a city before to the money.
2: Okay.
0: Me patch your number ni 053-073-0745. Oh, person will be a short question about henia, coco, and a five brother. Pacho, hello, Odin baby Okasefri. Hello.
3: Hello.
0: Yeah, Pacho, Odin baby Okasefri. Odin baby Okasefri.
3: Ni frefri nungwa, Ben Banja Restrator.
0: Who frefri nungwa won?
3: Ben Banja Restrator.
0: Yo, Dan, I'm in by 8 years.
3: Mi Pacho, Madame Fubi, wa wahani ya bani diya na nanishiya me wane fe.
0: Oh, okay. O say, Madame Fubi, ni diye, eni sebi, ne boss me no mu ne mo e won e fin
2: o ni problem
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2: yeah
0: eh we nyem pabo akande we eye physical medicine spirit be in touch na man go catch us say na obo empire pacho we hun name we dro hello odin baby akasefre mommy lower radio volume no na ye nko lower vodo volume no okay mommy kasa chirenya bisa question na ko dena okay, what's in the near white?
2: Okay, white, no. Baby, I'm a warrior. I met a dross of the fact my dinner. I met my man. Then you saw
0: the time in person, me check time wrong.
2: Yeah,
0: Nanko for any way.
2: Yeah,
0: or more number to Mufra, we give them the direction. To bet me, I am
2: my man.
0: Who are you? Saw the man.
2: Yeah,
0: okay, mommy. Or see you when you cop on a demon or we draw a man. Why? To Missy Fema Frame. Okay. Number near 053-073-0745. May we have time now?
2: Mati.
0: Me and my direction indoors. Hello, didn't maybe I can say free?
3: Hello,
0: Oh, Peter, Denta, Peter and Ra, what's your boss of a bass or the Wamba?
4: Oh, I need you.
0: You see, you know,
4: you know,
0: you can't know power, and you're easy. And you're easy. I'm a Bible reader, I could feel you, cry, Wamba, and you're easy. And you're easy. And you're already in your bonnet, Quancy. Oh, okay. And there, so would your young coot, Tate, Okradia, and you can't put so from a young coonia, dear, so what the Enkaidria. Tina bra, who me who say, who can come off? And so, when you're cooney, I'd be out there. When you're cooney, I'd be a so idea and care, be a so freelance so crap, freelance so crap,
4: major.
0: Auntie Branabe Gibby, why?
4: You're
0: a drone metal be a chain, a 5 hour motor team,
2: or
0: 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Hello, didn't baby Okasa free?
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5: You.
0: Oh, okay, they won't come home.
5: Me won't fancy you all. Fabro don't have a fan and the second.
0: Ah, oh, sir, Fabro, then you're doing the offer and you can't bet me. I am, man.
2: Simple, simple, simple.
0: Okay. Obey your man until the other man say, me see from my frame and they. A drone payment no more fan blow. Sapi Mahadi and what?
5: Sano Macruya.
0: A number crown on idea BBR.
5: Okay,
0: on one or the BBR. Because of a BOT internal network and internal frame
5: here.
0: Every said those the corner market the idea business.
2: Okay, okay.
0: They have a mere offer. Hello, name maybe Okasafri.
4: What?
0: Okasafri, no one attention on what for patch of your team, no one on why your team.
4: Now complain
0: is any TNA. And also, any panic
4: complaints any TNA,
0: and yes, sir. Oh, okay. Send it TNA or send any complaints any TNA.
2: Okay. Now, if you are tired, my way, we are so pan.
0: Or so tired, my way, we are so pan. Hello? Oh, a free line or so. Okay, send it TNA. Say, where drone? A satipaye.
2: And
0: also be a while or no moons you
2: on that and a problem.
0: Aha, auntie. On check your hospital first. Etipaye dear
2: you.
0: On check your hospital first. No moon checking on. Say your no moons you on no moons
2: on no moons you.
0: And I will no quasa persua on dinka no moons
2: you. No moons you.
0: Now on danjina humi.
2: Yeah.
0: Hello, name Rebecca Sefri.
6: Hello.
0: Hello. Yo, Danya mean Betty or Casanenko.
2: Coco,
0: I see Coco now and Coco, I don't know which man you be
6: among.
0: But what was Waco Hospital, Ashe? Okay, and then that, so wouldn't Coco drone and any ticker cry, and it is a Coco and how I be a juma. Nemum onja and Kurumaso di.
2: Nkrumah nya bone.
0: No, that me ka sem kruma bone
2: o. Okay.
0: Amama yin ti. Ena me mi na meka.
2: Okay.
0: Oh, debi, eh, nkrumah bone re se me ndi carrot di cabbage.
2: Because me din kruma ba.
0: So compound meka sa.
2: Process a be famu no.
0: Sure, I be ni go di benkuni fufu na onya nkrumah wo so a.
2: O me na nko ba de bi ba.
0: Eh, uba ka je se me ja nkrumah di me. 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
6: Okay.
0: Okay. Number near 053-073-0745. Hello, didn't baby Okasa free? Lower volume, no.
6: Hello.
0: Patcho lower radio volume, no.
6: Hello.
0: Hello, Patcho Nyamin Betty. Yeah, I'm quiet. Who's the Coco? Oh, okay. And there's a Coco, the obey to me, I am. Oh, I drew a drone, and I drew near fine. Go for a friend, DJ, come with you, that's it. Pardon, say. 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A drone, a me, a drone, a yet drone, a mean, a dear mean son, a dear. Coco, Henia, and a fibro, or no, a mini mano, or no, uncle for a dear dance here. Hey, will be our Jim in Simbia and what frame me. I'm our name, Indian comment, or no, dear, I can attest. But apart from that, you know,
2: Ebro,
0: I told on
2: we check necessity.
0: Necessity, so
2: necessity.
0: Okay, now say I was easy, oh, yeah. Oh, okay, okay. Ntu de frere na ye nya arrangement for medicine ma. Adron de eswa but ni body. One o ma be jidi zo manya ne fala o. Eh o ma manya ne fala. Me ni dem so manya ne fala. Ti da ye wi a why?
6: Yo.
0: Okay. Number ni 0530730745. Wa wo tai tie be pa o ye me follow up pa o wo five brother. Wo your ba frere me. Wo frere evangelist me tai tie o pa me wo five blood. 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
7: Hello.
0: Da, nyame be ti lower radio no na team of phone so.
7: Ah, me bad. 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
7: Because I from akuto me ti teshi.
0: Da, teshi for ATO.
7: Yeah. Me pa je me wo problem di me ma yasi.
0: Why yasi?
7: Okay. And I swallow like a hernia swallow right left side.
0: Okay. Today na bit me I am.
2: Hernia na.
0: Okay.
7: And night time is me I urinate night I feel urinate.
0: Who joins up?
7: And then soon into me ginaf or
0: Bema.
7: But the way I jack, I can't. Like that
0: again. Oh, okay. There is no
2: Maya be medura man.
0: Amana
2: kura ba ni mu.
0: Okay.
2: Heni ade na be ma de so so ekuru na ba ni mu ti na.
0: Okay. 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Na obi okay, ni e fa two course bi. Hello, din baby akase free.
8: Hello, pato good evening.
0: 5 no say.
8: Pato ni sa se na opinya. I said the
0: coach move
8: where
0: the
8: coach
0: move. Master for a 7-2. I said Sophie Tebi be memo. Hello.
8: Hello.
0: Lower radio. Ka say in Sophie Tebi free be memo.
8: I don't have a
0: car. And the Father's Day now, but boy, you didn't have pumping with these are rough from sir. Master, I stayed with you though. Yanko, yeah. You know, sooner for you, Yanko. 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
0: 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Sa de ne to me
2: your name.
0: Me one me yiri da me yiri onye. But me mpa bon se be me bi on me me obi yiri betano. 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
2: Yeah, so mo.
0: Amen. 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
2: you see I don't know here but I just say oba me ho wa dos na me no ama no
0: okay into no yes if my own friend na man direction
2: okay
0: na onko ho na ye man
2: yeah
0: obe ya man dear the o mobe meji wa ha no o de be ba but the o mobe ba ho no memo ma ba
2: okay
0: why omo ba so na wa share price na mo why
2: okay
0: pacho number ni 0530730745 anything you want a your number we now be free. 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Now Pekuku, any Henia, any five brother. 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Hello, didn't we Okasafri?
9: Hello.
0: Hello. Okasafri Tema. Ah, okay. Open five blood. Okay. Oh dear five blood. Okay. Lower radio no. Lower radio no. Ah, okay. 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
9: yeah
0: asere ho dia Patch your last person, Embraer. 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
9: If I tell me, no radio, no.
0: Okay. But feedback, eh, Baha. Patch your, you mean better, you go fast.
9: Evangelist.
0: Yes.
9: If I tell me, my happy Father's Day.
0: Thank you. Oh, okay. And I met you 50 cities, so mama. Amen. Okay. Coco, Nehano.
2: Coco.
0: Okay. Miss if I'm pay for me, my payment, I mean, yeah, I can also summon no more for doing bro. Amen. Amen. Amen. Amen. Amen. Number is 053-073-0745. Hey, Master, I didn't wait for Sini. Hello, didn't maybe I can say Master Fuseni. Fusena.
2: Fusena.
0: But mine is Fuseni. Okay, Fusena can say free. Ah, one of my last week's up, Pedroni BM Fabrewana. Ah, okay, and then Fusena, Pacho Yamqua, Yamin Betty.
9: Okay.
0: Oh, okay, they met you at 50 cities a month. Okay. Okay. Mati. Frame, maybe one hour last person, me in fact call BBM, send a BBM home. And to only mommy or frame is here. I met you at 50-50 with my mama. And to me, triple, more frame and ammonia payment. I am very much doing it. Why? You made a massy. I said, everybody, amen. Pacho, you into me for a call, be a bum, ye we or doom for no, and do me a 70s 69 43. Producer, ever hunting up, ye do be see a yapon, ye be the encom, Pacho, ye shall so. Or so, so young couple, and I was say, O dear, by a wee, pa, shall I womba, national man canna, national womba, abrabo, and you my yard, sir, how much you share free won't chain. We ne sre, we ne bomb pie. 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
0: sure. 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
0: a carrier to you. 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Because I am here, anyway. 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
0: Nami Pacho, one if I Robert. Robert.
2: If I told me dinner.
0: If I Robert
2: home.
0: Me dinner. What is school?
2: Me was school, preparatory school.
0: But so money cost school. No?
2: Mati.
0: Anna, what money cost school? Now, Diagra, lady be, you find a queen. Get an if I a queen.
2: Madam, I me school.
0: Old school.
2: Old school. Old school.
0: Now, I don't know the name of the I don't know the name of the ashes. Share now, Zika, when you go.
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2: what is okay Being some year company work, being could a company county.
0: Dabi Gano,
2: the baby, the ascendant
0: Gano, Nicuno, or Covazo. It's coming, maybe an answer or the Baboeno. It's a morning Cassano side or morning call in a shade, maybe mommy. Why?
2: Mati.
0: I am much a kid.
2: Oh, Michaki, not this year in Colani Quire or Mubaco Tresam, you know. From three for non school fees, you know. The book of natures are Kenny Pabaya.
0: My mentor will be out. I saw checking up. I'll be on the side. I want to check all.
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0: Cantino side.
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0: opani che opani
2: miti papa miti
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0: 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One is satanic. One is demon. When I make us on your messy Wakan, nobody can stop God.

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0: madam I just
1: say good evening
0: funny bean
1: mom pastor me a student mm-hmm. form two but me a course school near slide yeah me will slide here and I'm in motion
0: move your
1: own yeah mama before symbol
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1: oh me nya dia crowd
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1: Pastor,
0: you. Now we make the mawa. Now we tell you, we want the. We bought permanent. We want the. What?
1: Amen.
0: I know you are young. What?
1: Pastor.
0: I am also you are young.
1: Pastor.
0: What are you saying now?
1: Pastor.
0: Today we can go and I'm a boy. I'm not saying you're
1: crazy. Pastor, you
0: crow. What young?
1: Pastor.
0: I tell you, I tell you, young.
1: Pastor.
0: Okay. What's your mom? My family. What?
1: Pastor, you.
0: What's your mom? My family. Suddenly, be jai. Why?
1: Patrick.
0: Ah, what about me? I'm about to pay my water.
1: Patrick.
0: First, I told you something about pay my own. Me do wish you mensa. I dare be a attitude. Be ano.
1: Amen.
0: Me just say, I'm into me bump and me chum.
1: Amen.
0: I brought me home one
1: Amen.
0: Mass, I want to be home. I brought me
1: home. Amen.
0: I will Jesus demon. I say, Amen.
1: Amen.
0: I be girl. What's your name? What's your mama? Di abra. What be home? What?
1: Yeah.
0: Neto, what be home? What? Ebeja. What?
1: You.
0: God bless you, Nyamisa. God bless you, God bless you. God bless you, Nyamisa. Share number no, AS 0542-23-25-13. My back way for Job, Obama Nyajuma. I quite the man's name, Obama and Tunia Juma. You feel Job. Oh, Medina, whom you want to go, Utipa, Major Utim is here. One Madonna, Bem and Quap, say whom you want to be. My God, what's the number man in Yajuma? I quite the man's name. What could have a Jedusa as a student whom you want it? As Sobian and Spirit, and Sobian and Adaman, as Sobian and Spirit, and it's going to be another man, Medimano. Come on. Hello.
2: Hello.
0: Yes.
2: Hello.
0: Sir. Yes, sir.
2: My jewel, the papa, with the four.
0: What's that?
2: Missy, my jewel, the papa.
0: Are you sure?
2: My jewel. Indeed, you are truly man of God. My jewel.
0: Out of my day.
2: Six years in me, and I'm a professor. I call this into a German.
0: Yeah.
2: My good Pia. In the last 2 weeks, I'm going to tell you, I'm going to tell you.
0: Okay.
2: The picture now, man, I'm going to buy it, and then I'm going to buy it. Ah, what do you call?
0: My God.
2: I told you before yesterday, I'm going to start on this panel. The next month, I'm going to go. And I'm going to do
0: what
2: you want to do.
0: What do you want to do?
2: I'm going to do it. My jewelry. But Madame for the crown, and you are so chilling. I'm the Adam and no last in Hokla or no super. This is
0: what's 6 years?
2: Hello,
0: what's what does 6 years? What's it what does 6 years?
2: Hello,
0: what's it what does 6 years?
2: Hello,
0: come on. I'm not here. What's it what does 6 years?
2: 6 good years. Ne ko bia ni adinam ne ko ni adinam sa And so I'm telling you, I'm in the picture now with Jay and Aroma. She said, yo, a fine beef, fine beef.
0: What do you mean?
2: I saw you saying you have to tell one can you say me? Who's
0: I?
2: Mr. Apostle, you say one can you say you agree?
0: Everybody, man, was any too much on you.
3: Hello.
0: Madam, what is it? Okay, Mustafa, I'm Mustafa.
3: But
0: I'm all a pass. Who can we Muslim?
3: If I can look for a Muslim,
0: we Muslim.
3: If I can,
0: Rabbi, what's now? Why?
3: If I can watch you before.
0: My mother, blood. Suddenly, may well, I read you, maybe second deep. May want the other, but who has my catcher? Brabaja, did I find the money, no, and go influence on go.
3: If I can watch
0: you. Anna, Miss Row. Man catch you, be say. Bemani or Hemi Pow. Men cabin to be whatever be the way. So, who contain? So, contain our torment was in your massanum and my own.
3: Anna,
0: Okran is auto paint, auto paint, a down yama, paint.
3: Oh, God bless you before.
0: So, me poor from off and I'm catching me to now. What's a bishop? Why?
3: I'm not sure.
0: Never, me boy Jesus di ma o se anadwi nyame on se o yare ye. Adia ye spiritual attack bi e be se de boss me Jesus mi twam. Me pafa wudi di ma o kra. Ka se Jesus Christ. Kamiasa Jesus Christ. Ka. Ka. That's right. What's up? Be shame what's up for what? No man, no. No man is 0542 23 25 13 Nyame adon ɔkyerɛ mɛtena sɛ ɛsunsum adwuma brada menim adeɛ bi a wonam mu a wo fam pɛ bi a wo fam bia ne bɛgyae meka kyerɛ sɛ tumi a ɛyɛ adwuma no a me producer
4: Hello.
5: Ose mami nto, ya kofi nina. 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
0: No money 0596-02-4780. Go! Go! Go! Go! Go! Go! Go! Go! Go! Go! Go! Go! Go! Go! Go! Go! Go! Abrante vai pressar, pressar, pressar, pressar, pressar, pressar, pressar, pressar, pressar, pressar, pressar, pressar, pressar, pressar, pressar, pressar, pressar, pressar, pressar, pressar, pressar, pressar, pressar, pressar, pressar, pressar, pressar, pressar, pressar, pressar, pressar, pressar, pressar, pressar, pressar, pressar, pressar, pressar, pressar, pressar, pressar, pressar, pressar, pressar, pressar, pressar, pressar, pressar, pressar, pressar, pressar, pressar, pressar, pressar, pressar, pressar, pressar, pressar, pressar, pressar, pressar, pressar, pressar, pressar, pressar, pressar, pressar, pressar, pressar, pressar, pressar, pressar, No, I can't but this was safe for Sanjaska. What was I say? And I just langa the food. No, I'm a damn. Miss Obiato, as I say, my own stroke with them. As I say, almost as I am, I caught some quarters of an emperor on your stroke with them. I cry, as I say, the oil side of wood chasing you. We are bar, swat was as no be your bonia. You see, I hear you do be chasing them. Me, mom, papa, mom, da. Because when the panel twin blend with Jenny and Cotas, I say, I'm a Munich was yours as you wish. Obia Famusa, Obia Fabra Bumusa, or Fabiamu, Obia Fabemusa, Oni Mame, Oni Papa, Oni Camaphobia, Wabresan, Radian Adum. O tu fanya kubasu pejani wiye swa. Unyeska swa si maye bibia. Ubisi jasi ma diskano. Mami, umo toda. Anaya Any pie and yam boss as usual. Say we are our power will be a million, sir. Now, Bemma would must say, now, Unia Juma, now on some corner, some ma, and as a young Pablo, but I don't only be put away. I bass as a we are say it out. Ever sound to me coffee in the moon. She said, a shame, more cross, Unia Juma, not a banner show. I not to be an hour. But the bumper this year was a few years. You are only more. And I bet my swing was about Sabama Unia about Fanjari. I saw Brumoja no Yajmadine. I must say who are the more this year. I come here, say Bima Bima. What a mama from him or a back across when you're telling me. But some because I sent for Bumti. So when you're my bema for your view, we are by when you're my bema off on your day. I saw those I yet you, Madine. So by when you're my bema of false, so you who press. I'm a seven or so you about UTM Sabi. So open one quiet and quandia. The ready wow. Ghost be also be more be a ready money. What I would have seen more from them now to my pick across no more. Yeah, what's the matter? Says Susmajma. Mammy, I am Humi. Now, Bibi Wumi Mu. I'm Lucia, 101. I did be Mumi, my catcher, the catcher, so by Yajma. So, make such a yammy out of Yaman and Bosin and Mitu Yajma. Mammy, my friend, go. Let me bear ready, so. A cobbler said 8 to 9 years. My general ready, so, sir. I say, I'm phone and excellent to us all. Send me never park, I ready to refuse to do that. Bram, it was a flow. Jesus came to us from Sabua. Be beautiful between you. Hello.
5: Hello.
0: Open you, Kafra. What just watch it? Kafra, watch it.
5: Oh.
0: Open it, say.
5: Oh, Nyamiadum, now, dear. Near Nyaminamusu, I'm a menu in Yamama menu and wasi. And another flower, a catcher.
0: What is that?
5: Missing near Nyaminamusu. I must say, me problem, menu and wasi.
0: Okay.
5: And I be pressed. In fact, Macunta, Yamin Shran, but you say you're a copper canny mammy. The any bank for any co agreement. So 4 years, and I'm the Betia Canica. The prophet, with a cana ye juma aka 3 months, I'm a semitia canica. I feel the canico jumanase, with the canisi consuanase, with the canifahanase. Just a week in the Kurano, letting me a co show bear for Nansana canesiso. 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
0: Hi!
5: Because many here, Yamina Musu, I am a man.
0: That's it.
5: I cannot say na metonka e wredi uti na metu na mo e ba enkubem council.
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0: God bless you. 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
4: Oh yeah, yejuma all right.
0: Is it yejuma all right?
4: Na me ba edi yejuma all right ama matia.
0: En sabium.
4: Debi.
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4: En sabium.
0: Na me kade na chire
4: o. 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Meeting with the canal and I had you my bay 1 week.
0: Okay.
4: Yes, I did be at least a short to petrol and my back auto.
0: God bless you.
4: I said, can the best say, dear?
0: Sam Catrol.
4: No. Sapper paper.
0: Maybe. Yeah, my make us a show. Maybe I'm the one short now. Remember, Colonel. Maybe I'm the one short now. Minimum, how bad does all? Grab me, speak. I won't talk anymore. Make us a beam. Did I na jimi di se na beta fam so boa wo na me on free so ma wo o ba fa we so wo ha jimi musadi se nyankopon di nipa ya djuma hwa me didi odi for kwabra asem wo beta from bishop kwabra asem wo o doctor prophet jimi no man ye 0542 23 25 13 0542 23 25 13 abra tie bobra ya djuma so woni ho ano la am no sia metake sade no fo metake sade no abeko me no ka kire o abeko automatically hwa no ma je no ma we zo ka ho 0542 23 25 13 mo am fra me tumi fa biem o tena tie me ni ban ya me ni awo me ni tema wo la pass in kobem be didi bishop kwabra asamoa wo do la pass bishop bia se open ni boy station o ma chira wo so pe car e kon kobem na be si won kobem last stop. What's up before 5:36? I can't start it. I'm on 5 my phone. Mammy Shabby, Yamichi Bidin Kunim. 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Udu La Paz also pay new boy station. How much also pay car? Econ Kubim. 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Mikoi, Yami, only one Mukai, no Mau. 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Wow, Fregai, Wow, Fregai. 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
1: Wouldn't you have a house? Wouldn't you have a house? Wouldn't you have a house? Wouldn't you have a house? Wouldn't you have a house? Wouldn't you have a house? Wouldn't you have a house? Wouldn't you have a house? Wouldn't you have a house? Wouldn't you have a house? Wouldn't you have a house? Wouldn't you have a house? Wouldn't you have a house? Wouldn't you have a house? Wouldn't you have a house? Wouldn't you have a house? Wouldn't you have a house? Wouldn't you have a house? Wouldn't you have a house? Wouldn't you have a house? Wouldn't you have a house? Wouldn't you have a house? Wouldn't you have a house? Wouldn't you have a house? Wouldn't you have a house? Wouldn't you have a house? Wouldn't you have a house? Wouldn't you have a house? Wouldn't you have a house? Wouldn't you have a house? Wouldn't you have a house? Wouldn't you have a house? Wouldn't you have a